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9: Do you ever find yourself lonely or isolated? 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

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It is, of course, Tuesday the 9th of June. MashaAllah, Tuesday the 9th of June. How are you this morning? I pray you're well. I pray you're in the best of health and the highest of Iman, inshallah ta'ala. And I pray you are ready for this morning, inshallah ta'ala. And I pray you are, of course, not getting wet out there. It is a bit of a wet start this morning. And I pray, inshallah ta'ala, that you are able to, inshallah ta'ala, enjoy this beautiful, blessed, of course, today, inshallah ta'ala. Listeners, it is, of course, Tuesday morning, alhamdulillah, and, of course, a bit of a wet week this week, alhamdulillah, it's good. We are always, we should be appreciative of the amazing weather, of course, that we have from Allah subhanahu wa ta'ala. We should always, of course, appreciate all weathers, not necessarily just when it's sunny, although the sun is nice, isn't it? The sun is nice, but alhamdulillah, we should appreciate all weather, inshallah ta'ala. So listeners, it is, of course, 8:04 this morning, and hopefully, inshallah ta'ala, you guys are doing well. But Imran says, assalamu alaikum, haji sahab, wa alaikum salam. I gotta get used to that now. Quite a lot of people messaging yesterday, and of course, just calling generally. They're saying, assalamu alaikum, haji sahab. And I'm like, haji sahab, who are we talking about here now? And it's me, alhamdulillah. I've been given the amazing blessing to be able to, of course, have gone Hajj.

amazing. Alhamdulillah, alhamdulillah. And may Allah subhanahu wa ta'ala give you all an opportunity to go to Hajj, because it is, yeah, it's something else. If you've never been Hajj, if you've never been Umrah before that, for that matter, then my dear sisters, my honest advice, as I was saying yesterday, Brother Imran, was you need to go to Hajj early. Do not delay the going of Hajj, because it is extremely, extremely important. But also, of course, it is easily done when you're young, not when you're old. Subhanallah. We've got Khadija, or perhaps maybe even Zakaria, saying, "Assalamu alaikum, uncle. How are you?" Walaikum salam, walaikum salam. I am well, alhamdulillah, and pray you are well too. It's 8:05 on this Tuesday morning, Tuesday the 9th of June. And just quickly looking at the traffic update for you guys. Motor is looking really good this morning, mashallah. So motor is nice and green, going around towns, not too bad. Telford Way, a little bit of traffic on Telford Way for some reason. New Bedford Road is not bad today for some reason. Which is a good thing, by the way. Old Bedford Road, it's nice and clear, it's nice and green, alhamdulillah. Stockinston Road is green today, alhamdulillah. I've never seen Stockinston Road green ever. A little bit of traffic, a little bit yellow on Blunder Road and Waller Avenue, Oakley Road, a little bit of traffic from all the way across, to be honest, and Lee Grove High Street, a bit of traffic as well. So a little bit of traffic here and there, but generally it's not looking too bad, alhamdulillah, not looking too bad, inshallah. So listeners, do let me know how you're getting on this morning. If you're stuck in a particular, do let me know and I can let the listeners know. And inshallah, of course, it is hopefully all green in 20 minutes. That's the idea, brother. Imran says it's literally 20 minutes to half an hour, isn't it, whilst the school's rush is going on, and then everything goes all green, alhamdulillah. So listeners, it's 8:07. We do need to do the riddle today. I didn't do the riddle yesterday because I was too excited to come back, but alhamdulillah, in regards to the riddle this morning, do let me know if you would like to, of course, be the riddle master this morning. And I'm gonna start looking around myself as well if there's a particular riddle I can play. But if you would like to become the riddle master, do let me know. My name is the Fiyar, sending in the hadith of the day on the authority of Abu Dar. May Allah be pleased with them. Ameen. Whenever we make a dua and say, may Allah be pleased with them, please do say Ameen. Who said that the Messenger of Allah, sallallahu alayhi wa sallam, and whenever you hear the blessed name of my dear beloved Prophet Muhammad, do say sallallahu alayhi wa sallam. May peace and blessings be upon him, his family, and his companions and all that follow him, inshallah ta'ala. May Allah bless him forever. Ameen. The Prophet sallallahu alayhi wa sallam said, do not belittle any good deed. Subhanallah. Do not belittle any good deed, even meeting your Muslim brother with a cheerful face is a good deed. Subhanallah. This is in a Muslim hadith, mashallah. Jazakallah, my dear Brother Fiyaz. So hopefully, Brother Fiyaz, next time you meet me, I do hope you've got a beautiful smile on your face, inshallah. A cheerful face, inshallah, is of course a charity, alhamdulillah. So yeah, do make sure that you meet your brothers with a smile, inshallah ta'ala. 0777948182. Do let me know if you're listening this morning. Do let me know if you would like to. Of course, there you go. Bye, Brother Fiyaz. Never mind waiting for it to see me. He's already sent in a smile. Alhamdulillah, mashallah. So, my dear sisters, do let me know how you're getting on. And the riddle wise, do let me know if you would like to become the riddle master.

Indeed, Hasbi Rabbi Jalala, mashallah. That is the beautiful Sami Yusuf, Hasbi Rabbi, from the album My Ummah. My Ummah, mashallah. It's 8:11, listeners, 8:11. My name of the Fiyah says, I'm always smiling, alhamdulillah. Indeed, smiling is sunnah, my dear sister. So let's smile to one another, inshallah ta'ala. And as, of course, the beautiful hadith for today, do not belittle the doing of any good deed. Even meeting your Muslim brother with a cheerful face is a good deed, alhamdulillah. So try and do that, mashallah. So listeners, riddle-wise, I did wait for a little while, but I don't think anybody is going to send a riddle in today. So I've got a riddle for you myself this morning. The riddle is, you need me to see me. I can be quite pretty. I come in different shades, but no shapes or sizes. What am I talking about? You need me to see me. I can be quite pretty. I come in different shades, but no shapes or sizes. What am I? 0777948102. I'm not sure if I've done this one before, to be honest. Ijaz says the answer is this. Nope. Very good try, mashallah, Ijaz, but not the answer I'm looking for, mashallah. But very good try.

A little bit of one day and a little sneeze coming in there. Alhamdulillah, alhamdulillah, a little sneeze coming right at the end. It's 8:14. Ajaz says, if it's not glasses, how about a window? It's not a window either. Ajaz, not a window either. Keep guessing. Salam, Ahmad sisters. We think the answer is this. Ahmad sisters are never wrong, are they? Ahmad sisters are spot on. They're amazing at Googling, mashallah. 0777-94802. I have no idea if they're amazing at Googling or if they just know all riddles. They're just super switched on every morning, mashallah. You need me to see me. I can be quite pretty. I come in different shades, but no shapes or sizes. What am I?

This dunya breaks me, my dear sisters. This dunya breaks me, and Allah subhanahu wa ta'ala heals me. Subhanallah, Allah heals me. MashaAllah, may Allah heal us all. Ameen. It's 8:18. Listeners, 8:18. The riddle this morning. Somebody's messaging and saying, what is the riddle? The riddle is, you need me to see me. I can be quite a pretty. I come in different shades, but no shapes or sizes. What am I? And Akbar's sister says, we didn't Google. I believe you. I believe you. Many wouldn't, but I believe you, mashallah. And the answer is this from Isa. Isa, no. Why? How can it be color? What do you mean color? It's not a color, Isa. Salam, good morning. Welcome back. Haji Sir from Nabil, mashallah. I want to get used to this whole Haji Sir business, isn't it, mashallah? May Allah bless you guys. May Allah subhanahu wa ta'ala accept your Hajj and Ibadah. Ameen, ameen. Please make those du'as. Please make those du'as that Allah subhanahu wa ta'ala accepts my Ibadat, accepts my efforts, accepts all done at Hajj, inshallah ta'ala. And especially all the Hujjaj, I think it was 8 million or something, 1.8 million of us. May Allah accept all of our efforts. Ameen. The riddle answer from Nabil is this. Absolutely correct. Well done, Nabil. You're absolutely correct, mashallah. I'm not sure where Isa thinks is color, but it's not color, but Nabil's answer is absolutely correct, mashallah. 8:19, listeners, if you do want to listen to anything particular, do let me know. If you want to talk about anything particular, do let me know. Let me know how the GCSE exams are going. I know I was told on the weekend, I was speaking to somebody, and he was saying that they've got 4 exams left. Is that the case with yourself? Do you have 4 left? Do you have more than that left? Do let me know your thoughts on that, inshallah ta'ala. 0777948182. It's coming up to 8:20. We're going to go to a little bit of Kalbi Fil Medina. And I've got time for one more track before the break as well, inshallah ta'ala. So whether you want to talk about exams, whether you want to talk, actually even Inspire Eid. Feedback. If you do have any inspired feedback, that would be lovely to hear from yourself as well, inshallah ta'ala. So if you have any feedback around Inspire, I did get some yes today, which was amazing. If you do have any other feedback, let us know. Let us know, inshallah ta'ala. 0777948182.

Yes, indeed. A little bit of Qalbi Fil Madin. And I was just going through the list and I was thinking, what haven't I played for a little while? And how about a little bit of 99 Names of Allah Subhanahu Wa Ta'ala. MashaAllah, 99 Names of Allah Subhanahu Wa Ta'ala. We've got Salam Brother. Please also ask if anyone has lost anything over the 2 days or inspired the Stockwell Park. Please get in touch over email or call the studios. We have a few bits. That's true, actually. Jazakallah, Sister Nima, for reminding us. And how is Cairo this morning? Hope Cairo is not making too much of a mess this morning. MashaAllah, Cairo is our dear Sister Nima's parrot, MashaAllah. And it was really felt really strange. I was making duas for Cairo and I was doing dua and I was thinking, what am I doing? But you know what? Why not? We do love our Cairo, MashaAllah. So making duas for Cairo. But yeah, in regards any lost and found bits, if you have lost something at Inspire Eid, then do contact us and inshallah ta'ala we do have some bits for us at the studio and we can go through with you. Do call us before you come down actually to save you the trip. If you give us a call on 01582481822, we can tell you exactly what we have here, and if it's yours then it's worth making the trip down. Otherwise, of course, it may not be. We do have a few items and there's a few items already asked for which we don't have. I know there was somebody that was looking for some sort of a camera yesterday or something. I can't remember what it was. I saw an email. But yeah, definitely do not have anything of that sort here. But we do have some bits to let us know about lost and found. Thank you so much, Sister Nima, for that reminder. Jazakallah. Listeners, we're going to go to a little bit of 99 Names of Allah Subhanahu Wa Ta'ala. Reminder on the riddle. You need me to see me. I can be quite pretty. I come in different shades, but no shapes or sizes. What am I? 0777948 number 2 0777948122.

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Assalamu alaikum. Welcome back, listeners. Welcome back, inshallah. The listeners, welcome back, inshallah, listeners. The listeners, the time even. It's just got 8:31, inshallah. Sister Neema messaging back saying, yep, Cairo is apparently being a bit of a brat today as Sister Neema and, of course, her partner get ready for work, inshallah. I'll keep her partner. Although we made Cairo famous, I think we'll keep your partner private, inshallah, in case he likes his privacy, mashallah. And say, you're turning Cairo into quite a celebrity. You know what? I would actually love to meet Cairo. I haven't actually met Cairo yet, so I think I would love to meet Cairo. It would be interesting, I think. I'm sure we'll get on, inshallah. We've got Abu Nasiba saying the send hour was a great initiative. May Allah bless you and give barakah in your works. I mean, the send hour is amazing. Send hour, for those of you who haven't heard it, it's my dear brother Omar, Hafiz Omar, mashallah, who does the send show. Oh, sorry, the send hour, you mean the actual the Inspire Eid. Oh, apologies. I started talking about the send show. The send hour, yeah, that's also down to my dear brother Yasser, in fact. From Phobe. I've been speaking to him for a while in trying to do this, and alhamdulillah, finally we were able to sort it out. How did that go? Was there any send families? Was there any families with send children who actually were able to benefit from that? Do let me know. How did the send hour go? 0777948452. If you did manage to go down for the send hour with your children, how did your children find it? Is there any particular feedback on how we can make the send hour better? Do let us know, inshallah ta'ala, 0777948182. It's 8:32. Let's go to the Salah spot. Salat al-Fajr this morning, 2:47. Sunrise, 4:44. Zuhr will be at 1:06. Asr, 6:37. Maghrib is at 9:22. And Isha, 10:38. Tomorrow, Fajr, 2:46. Sunrise, 4:43. Zuhr, 1:06. Asr, 6:38. Maghrib tomorrow is at 9:22 and Isha 10:39. Tomorrow 10:39, mashallah. Going over to the BBC News. I was a prisoner in my own home. Drugs, gangs are cuckooing hundreds of homes a week, police have warned. Hundreds, if not thousands, of people's homes are being taken over by UK gangs every week, police have said. Football regulator seeks urgent information from Sullivan after allegations. Billionaire West Ham co-owner accused of abusing his power and preying on women. Israel tells the Lebanese city's residents to leave after Iran called for attacks to stop. Somali referee Artan barred from entering US ahead of World Cup. And legal equality duty for public services should be scrapped, says Birdno. So that is, of course, some of the stories there on the BBC website. Going over to the Al Jazeera website, Israel kills 4 in Lebanon strikes after Trump warned Netanyahu to stop. Maersk ships weapons parts to Israel, report has said. Warring sides are trying to impose a new balance of deterrence. 4 people killed in Israel strikes on southern Lebanon, and Israeli military discussing Netanyahu's next step after Trump's warning. Your thoughts on that? India's fertility rate falls below replacement level. Why that matters? It's a story there. And also, Iran war day 102. Trump warns Israel against new strikes as ceasefire holds. Your thoughts on that, inshallah ta'ala. Going over to the sport, why supersized and politicized World Cup comes at a cost. Whatever one's perspective, it seems certain that away from on-the-field spectacle, the supersized World Cup could be among the most contentious ever. A lot of political decisions around the World Cup. Your thoughts on that? When does the World Cup actually start? Let me have a look at the World Cup schedule. When does it start? Where is the fixtures? These are the tables. I've got all the tables here. Let me have a look. Where's the fixtures? I'll see scores and fixtures. There we go. So the schedule here, 17th June. So in about 10 days' time, England, Croatia, 9 p.m. kickoff. England, Ghana on the 23rd. So these are the... the schedule is for... under each group there's a schedule. Oh, okay. These are the schedules for each group. It would be better if it was on... it will be. If I actually go through to the schedule like that, it'll have scores and fixtures. And then if I go down here, then the World Cup... Thursday, 11th June. The World Cup.
says Group A, Mexico versus South Africa. So it's actually starting on Thursday. Is that the case? Mexico, South Africa, is that the first game? I think it might well be. Adiab Imran says, High Street, very busy. Jazakallah for that confirmation, Adiab Imran. May Allah bless you, may Allah reward you, and pray you stay well, inshallah. But yeah, Jazakallah for that little traffic update, mashallah. We've got what's this? Asalaamu Alaikum, Bris Wakas, Haj Babar to you, my daughters, Isra, Salain, Aiza. I think the answer is this. Nope, it's not that answer, but Jazakallah here for your message, mashallah. May Allah bless you. Haj Mubarak, Haji Saab, and welcome back from Naveed. Naveed Saab, Asalaamu Alaikum. Wa Alaikum Salaam. Pray you well, inshallah. Jazakallah for your beautiful message. Let me quickly go to the weather before we go back to some of the other messages. Temperature-wise, this morning is 13 degrees. A similar outlook to yesterday, in fact. Similar outlook to yesterday, where it was around about 14, 15 degrees. And yeah, with a little bit of light rain, some sunshine peeking through the clouds. But generally, a wet and a windy day. Alhamdulillah, getting some sneezes in this morning. I'm not sure if I'm getting ill or just some sneezes there this morning. So yeah, that's the weather for today. What's happening tomorrow? Yeah, similar outlook tomorrow, in fact. And wet again on Thursday. It's dry on Friday. Saturday, Sunday actually looks quite nice. So Saturday and Sunday, we'll have some dry weather back. But yeah, for the next 3-4 days, unfortunately, it is a rain. It is a rain, mashallah. Let's go to the other messages. So we've got somebody saying, I did not receive the invite as I took my 10-year-old son to his first ever Eid Namaz at Masjid Noor. Eid Namaz experience and organizing were 10-10. I can't wait to take him. Unfortunately, we couldn't make it to the Eid Fair, but what a nice gesture it was for the send, mashallah. Thank you so much. Jazakallah khair. And yeah, Eid Namaz as well. A lot of the send children, alhamdulillah, were able to read Eid at Masjid Noor. I think it was organized, mashallah. That's amazing, amazing. Do let us know your thoughts, listeners, because it's these things that, of course, that people organize. I think it's very important to give some feedback on how it went. How was it for your particular child and the needs that your child has? Were they able to actually enjoy Eid Salah? Were they able to enjoy the rides? If not, what else could we do to make the whole experience better for your children, inshallah? Do let me know. Do let us know your feedback around this send hour. It's 8:38, mashallah. We've got Sister Nima says, absolutely, yes, it's about time you met Cairo. You guys will get along famously. She already recognizes your voice. Mashallah, mashallah. Amazing. 8:38, inshallah, is the time. And inshallah, we shall meet Cairo. And we shall, of course, we'll let the listeners know how we get on with the meeting with Cairo, inshallah, at some point. Let's go to a little bit of Bilalo Pir. This is Ahmed Hussein. It's 8:38. The riddle this morning is, you need me to see me. I can be quite pretty. I come in different shades, but no shapes or sizes. What am I? You need me to see me. I can be quite pretty. I come in different shades, but no shapes or sizes. What am I talking about?

A little bit of Bilalo Pir, Ahmad Hussein, mashallah, Bilalo Pir. I got a quick message coming in from, is this Zainab? Islam just wanted to share, we were in Makkah and Zahra called us and asked, have you seen Uncle T? He's on Hajj too. Lol, you're her favorite celebrity, mashallah. That's true, actually. There's so many celebrities in at Hajj over the last few weeks. And Zahra was asking for me, mashallah. May Allah bless you. And I don't think we got to meet Zahra's mummy and daddy. I don't think we got to meet at Hajj, did we? Unless you did, and unless I didn't know you were Zahra's mom and dad, because I did meet a lot of people from Luton, mashallah, which was amazing. Lots of people from Luton, alhamdulillah. My name is Imran, says, always good to hear from you, bro. Take care, and inshallah, we'll speak tomorrow. Inshallah, my name is Imran. You got quick to the gym, brother Imran. Normally, it's about 10:02 that you're normally here with us, but alhamdulillah, brother Imran is quickly gone this morning, mashallah. And Zahra says, we are in Sheffield, alhamdulillah. This is Zahra, whose mom and dad went to Hajj. They are from Sheffield, alhamdulillah. Yes, that's just amazing. Lots of course listeners from Sheffield, from Peterborough, from Nottingham, from Derby, as well as of course good old Luton, mashallah. It's 8:43, got a message coming saying, can you please play something by Mahir Zain? Something by Mahir Zain. Which will we play by Mahir Zain? How about we've got For the Rest of My Life here, but should we go to something else? Actually, do you know what? I haven't played by Mahir Zain for a little while. Let me quickly scroll down to Mahir Zain's folder. There's a track that where did I hear it? I heard something over the weekend and I was thinking, I haven't played this. You know, Masi Solelo, that one, which I can't remember. What was it called? The Power, Masi Solele. I haven't played Masi Solele for a little while. So let's go to a little bit of this. Said 44, by the way.

Yes, indeed. A little bit of Subhanallah, Subhanallah, Alhamdulillah, Allahu Akbar. The power of Allah Subhanahu wa Ta'ala. Remembering Allah Subhanahu wa Ta'ala, MashaAllah. This is Mahir Zain.

Indeed, that's the power, my dear sisters, the power of remembering Allah subhanahu wa ta'ala. And this is indeed often the case when you're in a situation where you're going through some sort of problems, whatever it may be, whatever problems you're going through. My dear sisters, the remembrance of Allah brings that sukoon in your heart, that power that you need to fight through the problems that you have, inshallah ta'ala. So always remember Allah, my dear sisters, and always praise Salah. Salah is so important, so very important, mashallah, to make sure that you're always praying Salah. And I can't remember who said it. Somebody, there was, I think it's a saying, I don't think it's a hadith, where they said, of course, when I want to talk to Allah subhanahu wa ta'ala, I pray Salah, and when I want Allah to talk to me, I read the Quran, and Allah is talking to me, subhanAllah. So read the Quran and you will have Allah's message directly for you, inshallah ta'ala. And of course, if you want to talk to Allah, pray Salah, and you can talk to Allah through Salah, inshallah ta'ala, inshallah. Listen, it's coming up to 10 minutes to 9, in fact. 8:50 is coming up to. Let me quickly give you the answer to the riddle. Oh, should I give you a couple of minutes? I think there's nobody here anyway, to be honest. I think the riddle answerers have all gone to school, because it's the kids that normally answer the riddle, and the adults are just listening to the nasheeds and just chillaxing. So yeah, I will let them chillax. It's 8:49, in fact, at the moment. It's coming up to 8:50. You need me to see me. I can be quite pretty. I come in different shades, but no shapes or sizes. What am I? I'm, of course, an eye. A lot of people want to say that it's glasses or some sort of vision glass or optical aid or something, somebody says. But yeah, nope, unfortunately, it is an eye. You need me to see me. I can be quite pretty. I come in different shades, but no shapes or sizes. What am I? I am an eye. That was the riddle answer this morning. Nabil says, how to send in a picture messaging, how to watch every single World Cup game. And I think, is that all the games there that you messaged? Nabil has sent in about the football games, a schedule there, I think. Salam Bradarek, Hajj Mubarak, hope you're well. I want to personally thank you for supplementing my du'as on the day of Arafah. May Allah accept your Hajj. I mean, that's Afzal. Afzal, thank you so much for your message, mashallah. Jazakallah. Yes, indeed, I did. So again, du'as wise, just to clarify and reiterate, what I did with the du'as was, unfortunately, due to not having internet at Arafat, very, very scarce internet, to be honest. It was really, really slow. I wasn't able to even load anything. So the day before, I actually downloaded all the du'as that were sent to me in a PDF, and alhamdulillah, I was able to ask all of them, inshallah ta'ala, in Arafat, and alhamdulillah. Then, of course, slightly later, when we went to Muzdalifah, the internet started getting better, and I managed to tick off all the lists, and of course, let you know that your, of course, du'as are done. And may Allah subhanahu wa ta'ala accept the du'as in your favor. May Allah subhanahu wa ta'ala make it easy. And when du'as do not come true straight away, my dear sisters, remember, Allah knows what's best for us. Allah knows what's best for us. And there will never be a no to a du'a. There'll never be a no to a du'a. All it is Allah subhanahu wa ta'ala sometimes might give you something better than what you asked for. Allah subhanahu wa ta'ala might say that what you're asking for is fine, but the timing may not be right. Allah may be holding back on what you want, and the timing might be better slightly later, or of course what you're asking for is not good for you, and Allah Ta'ala knows best, my dear sisters. So very important to make sure that when we do make du'as, we do not get despaired was coming in my mind. I don't know if that even makes sense. We do not get upset. I think it's something that might be relevant, that Allah hasn't accepted our du'as or what's going on and stuff. The du'as will be accepted. Du'as are always accepted. Du'as will never not be accepted. But my sisters, the timing of when du'as are right for you, or what you ask for is right for you, is best known by Allah subhanahu wa ta'ala. I came back from Hajj, and my nephew goes, oh, wait, the du'as have come true. And I was like, already? I've just come back. And he was actually in need of a job, and subhanAllah, and literally, I was making the du'as in Arafat, and a day or two later, he's got a job, mashallah. So du'as, there's absolutely no doubt. And that's the other thing around du'as, mashallah. When you make a du'a, you have to make sure that you have no doubt in your heart that it's going to come true. Because there is no doubt. Allah will give, my dear sisters. There should be no doubt in the giving of Allah. There should be no doubt in the ability that can Allah provide this for me. Astaghfirullah. Of course Allah can. There's nothing that Allah subhanahu wa ta'ala cannot do. But my dear sisters, the question you need to ask is that good for you? Is that good for you? And that's when it actually really will make sense. And Allah will only give us what is good for us, inshallah ta'ala. May Allah continue to bless us. May Allah continue to protect us.
And may Allah subhanahu wa ta'ala continue to always guide us, inshallah ta'ala. Ameen, ameen. Listeners, I'm going to leave with a little bit of Rahman. Ya Rahman, Mishai Rashid Al-Farsi. Haven't played that for a little while. So I will leave that with you before I go. A massive jazakallah for tuning in this morning. May Allah subhanahu wa ta'ala bless you all. May Allah protect you all. Stay well. And inshallah, if Allah wills, we will speak tomorrow. Take care. Assalamu alaikum wa rahmatullahi wa barakatuhu.

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0: Bismillahirrahmanirrahim. Qasida Burda is the famous poem written by Imam Sharafuddin Muhammad al-Busiri in praise of the Holy Prophet Muhammad, peace be upon him. He wrote this poem when he suffered from a stroke. One night the Holy Prophet, peace be upon him, appeared in his dream, and Imam Busiri recited this poem in front of him. The Holy Prophet, peace be upon him, gave him a garment and prayed for him.
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14: 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We're also available on DAB and online. I hope everybody's had a good weekend and a good last week. The weather's definitely changed, hasn't it? We had that glorious 1 week, and then all of a sudden it's back to just the usual. As you all know, this is a space for honest conversations about care, culture, and things we don't always find easy to talk about. Today, we're going to be talking about death and remembrance, and how we honour someone's life in a way that feels right. Across cultures and faiths, there are traditions, rituals, expectations, but sometimes people feel unsure or under pressure to grieve in a certain way. So today we're asking, what if there was more space to do things differently? I'm joined by Craig Tyler, who I will introduce in a moment. I met Craig about a month ago. Craig describes himself as an independent funeral celebrant. I didn't know what that was. We had a brief chat, and I invited him to come on to Care Across Cultures, which I'm thankful that he accepted, and he's here today. Now, Craig works with families to create what many may call a celebration of life. And together we'll explore what that really means and how we can make space for grief that feels real. As always, this is your programme too. If you have a question or want to join the conversation, please call us on 0114 261 8181. Or you can always text us on WhatsApp 07939 849 339. Before we start, here's a disclaimer. The views and opinions expressed on this programme belong to me and my guests, and aren't necessarily of those of Link FM or of the organisations that we represent. This is Care Across Cultures. Craig, good morning.
17: Good morning, sir.
14: How are you?
17: I'm not bad at all, thank you. Similarly, I'm missing the nice weather, but never mind, it'll be back sooner or later.
14: Craig, thank you so much for taking time out of your busy day and your busy week to share with us what a celebrant is. So, there are a couple of things that I'm going to ask you straight away. For people hearing the term celebration of life, mm-hmm. and a celebrant, what does it mean? What does that actually mean?
17: I think it's probably means something to everybody. And similarly, thank you for taking the time to introduce yourself at our local crematorium open day a month ago. And we asked me that question, and I think it got me thinking, really. What do we mean by celebration of life? For me, it's linked to processing grief. I think it's we're all individuals. We've all got our own answer to that question. And hopefully what I do is I provide an opportunity where people can process that grief by celebrating the life that they have lived, by giving a family the chance to look back beyond the sad times of a loved one's passing, to think we've got 70, 80, 90, maybe 100 years of lovely memories here. This person is not defined by the fact that they are no longer with us. they will have done some wonderful things. And to celebrate the life, it's a chance to capture as much information as we can and present that person's life story in a way that they themselves will be very proud of.
14: Thank you so much. Help me understand, what is it that you actually do? You know, the process.
17: Yeah.
14: What is that?
17: Okay. I think we head backwards to where Celebrancy first came from. The idea has been around for 50 years or so. It kind of mirrors what's happened in so many cultures to weddings, whereby now there is that secular view.

0: About me, a little bit about me in this service. So that gives me the chance to have that conversation, to start off and say, what do you want your loved one's service to be? Either I've had that conversation with a family who've, with a recently deceased loved one, or with somebody who perhaps is in palliative care, somebody who's still with us. It's an honour to ask them the question, what do you want to be remembered for? A lot of my work comes via our local network of funeral directors. So when ever a family lose a loved one, they will approach a funeral director. The funeral director will have those preliminary conversations with them around any beliefs, religions, anything that is sacrosanct, anything that they would like to be most important on that day. If the funeral director thinks, well, this is a family that would like to incorporate into their loved one's service of remembrance an element of celebration, well, that's when they come to me. That gives me the chance to meet the family, to sit down, to gather lots of information, and to present what I hope is that loved one's story. Sometimes it's for inclusion in the service. Sometimes it's a family member themselves that read that out. I will just write it for them. Sometimes I will take the entire service for the family as well. But it starts, for me, the most important thing, it's that openness. It's having the conversation. It's people saying what they want and that being translated through into people who can help make a loved one, help a family, make this a very, very special time that can always be looked back with a smile.
1: Thank you. I just want to pick on something that you said about palliative care. And when we talk palliative care, we also talk end of life. And you said something that's really important for end of life care. You said you talk to the actual person who is at end of life, who is on palliative care. And that's about advanced care planning as well, isn't it? And can you share something where that's happened, obviously without using names or anything, and how that sort of impacted on the family? And because these are difficult conversations, aren't they? Talking about death, and we had a conversation earlier before the start of the program that we plan for everything, don't we? Birthdays, weddings, you know, holidays, even what tie you were going to wear today. So help us understand a little bit about that.
0: You're quite right. Preparedness is everything. We have an idea of what we think it will be like to lose a loved one, but it's never what we think it's going to be. We almost don't want to have these conversations because we worry that something will get wrong or something like that. But the likelihood is that if you do have these conversations with your loved ones, or if I get the chance to have a conversation with somebody whilst I still have the chance to do, we're going to get it right. And that family can then spend the next decades ahead of them knowing we got it right. We got what our loved one would have wanted that time together to be. Sadly, the truth is that when we lose a loved one, they take so much information with them. Every family I've ever met, I will ask them a question and they'll think, the one person who knew the answer to that is no longer with us. I might say, well, tell me what schools your great-grandma went to. Where did she get married? How did she meet your great-granddad? Something like that. And you think, oh, crikey. But to get that information firsthand, it's a wonderful thing. And I think that what we can then do is to create somebody's life story that belongs to them. We can say that this person wrote this. I merely acted as their assistant to put their words into some kind of narrative prose. That story can then live on for the future. It goes in an envelope. It might be found in 100 years' time, and somebody will read the story of somebody's life, and how wonderful that that story was written by the person.
1: That's amazing.
0: That it remembers.
1: One of the things I wanted to ask you was that, has, through your experience of all the celebrations of life that you've done, especially when the person was still alive, Has anyone shared something with you?

0: you that they hadn't shared with the family? And how did that sort of go?
1: Yes, it is. It's a position of great honour, whereby I might have only got to know, met somebody 5 minutes, having been talking with them, and they will feel confident, comfortable sharing something with me. Perhaps it's a secret from the past. Perhaps it's something that they have never given themselves enough reason to be proud of. Something like that, and it's lovely to know that either their information is safe, that I won't disclose it to anybody else, or it's nice that if it's something that I think that they can be proud of, I can encourage them to be proud of that. Why hide in the shadows? You've lived a good life. Let's don't shy away from saying so. We are, I do think, like jigsaws. We are made up of so many pieces, and throughout our lives, we cast these pieces far. Our immediate family, they have lots of the pieces. Workmates, they have a few pieces. We keep a few pieces here, though, in our heart. The bits, the that's maybe the secrets, maybe the things that we don't want to express. To tell somebody's life story, to celebrate their life, we pull all the pieces together. I almost go fishing. I say, right, immediate family, let's have the pieces. Workmates, let's have the pieces. Do we know anything about him growing up? No, but one of his old mates might. I'll go and get the pieces off them. And if I can encourage somebody to give up their own pieces as well, it means that we do tell somebody's story in its entirety. But I'm always very mindful that once somebody has left us, they've left us. If there are things that they kept secret, if they were perhaps a private person, I like to start a celebration of life service by saying he was a private person. Is it wrong of us to put him on this pedestal of our esteem and talk about every aspect of his life? So we're going to be a bit careful. We're going to respect his privacy, but he's got this lovely family that think he's worth a fuss. So we're going to talk about him. Look, so for me, every service is different.
0: Thank you. When we spoke earlier, we talked about stories, humour and everyday moments. Why do they matter so much in funerals?
1: I think stories are the perfect way of identifying us all as individuals. We are all the sum of our experiences, ultimately. And to capture somebody's story, to make it unique to them, it's nice to look back at the stories that made them who they are.
0: Fantastic. So when families first come to you, what are they most worried about?
1: Families, I think, are most worried about the likelihood that this strange person is going to turn up with a blank piece of paper and say, right then, what do you want in the service?
0: What do you want in the service?
1: Absolutely. I think somebody said to me the way that we move house in life more times than we arrange a funeral.
0: That's very true.
1: Yeah, but and so people aren't prepared. It's back to that preparedness, really. And for me, I just have a. It's nice to have a general conversation. It's nice to shape things. It's nice to say that we're going to hop around time and space. We're going to find all the different little things that we might include in the service. I take that away and then very quickly over a couple of days, write a proposed service of celebration up and share that with the family. Sometimes easier when they read through that first version, they think, oh, we forgot to mention his Nobel Peace Prize.
0: Yes.
1: Let's add that in. Oh, we forgot to mention he ran the London Marathon.
0: Yeah.
1: It could be absolutely anything, but bit by bit, we build something. So for me, it's the most important thing there is getting that information out of the family by giving them the assurance that I'm there for them, I'm there to support them. By giving them the assurance that I can gather their little memories, their few bits of information, and turn it into that service that they would be proud of. And thirdly, I think it's making sure that they are owning this process. I'm not leading them. I'm merely trying to translate what they want into something that they can be proud of.
0: Thank you so much for that. If you've just joined us, you are listening to Care Across Cultures with me, your host, Mirvan Hossain. I'm speaking to a new friend that I've made, Craig Tyler, who is an independent celebrant, celebration of life. You said something that I picked up was there are no rules. How do you navigate culture, faith and family expectations without making assumptions? And I'm talking now about different religions, different faiths.
1: Yep.
0: And there are some religions that have specific rituals, don't they?
1: Yeah.
0: And if we talk about, let's just, Islam, for example, as Muslims, I'm a Muslim.
1: Yeah.
0: And there are specific rituals that we have to perform.
1: Mm. Yeah.
0: Where would you or could you fit in that?
1: I look forward to every new opportunity. Really, something that I want to be is a member of that family for a short duration. I'm like second cousin Craig,
0: right,
1: really.
0: Okay.
1: And I'm whatever that family wants it to be, irrespective of the culture. I don't infuse any of my own beliefs, any of my own background onto what a family might want. Probably for some religions, the service will always be taken by somebody who was ordained in that faith, an imam.
0: Yes.
1: Or a vicar,
0: yeah,
1: or something like that. What I will do then is think, well, what's my role here? I won't be taking the service,
0: no,
1: but I'm still supporting that family. That family have commissioned me to capture lots of information, to write a story. Mm. For me, I'm very mindful of whatever that family want that to be. If I do take a service which is of a secular nature, but we are infusing elements of a particular culture into that, it's up to the family to tell me what they would like and for me to make sure that that's what it will be on the day. All faiths, all cultures are things that with the utmost respect of any religion, it's something that I'm keen to play with, really, to try and support a family.
0: Have you ever had the experience of a Muslim or a Hindu or a Buddhist or that kind of family?
1: Muslim, no, not yet. But I'll say I've not been doing this for a great amount of time. And maybe it's certainly something I would love to entertain at some point in the future. I think that the first service that I was asked to incorporate a certain belief system was quite an unusual one. It was a gentleman who loved all things Viking.
0: Okay.
1: Yeah. So we spoke of Valhalla.
0: Yes.
1: We spoke of the various impacts that the Norse gods might have had on his life over the years, and it was very interesting, really. I mean, I sadly lost my own father-in-law recently, who's a Hindu. He very very much a spiritual man. It had a big effect on me. Embraced all cultures. Lovely. And into his service we included a little aspect of the Hindu faith.
0: Mm-hmm.
1: We included a little prayer in Bengali.
0: Okay.
1: Which I'd practiced. Because I was aware his family in India were watching, and I didn't want to make it up. I took a service for a gentleman a couple of years ago. His daughter had flown back to England, but she'd lived much of her life in the Far East, and she wanted to incorporate some of the traditions that she'd experienced out in Southeast Asia. The bending of money, some of the other little effigies that were included on the coffin as well. So I look forward to every new opportunity, really.
0: Just going back to the Vikings.
1: Mm-hmm.
0: Now, the celebration of life and the funeral rites, they didn't include a longboat.
1: Sadly not.
0: Okay.
1: Sadly, Rotherham Crematorium's not got a license for burning boats.
0: No, no, no, no, no, no.
1: Something I do like to do, though, is to understand that even though I'm taking my clear direction from the family, there are still people there of all cultures on the day. We're lucky to grow up in such a multicultural part of the world now. It's lovely to see people of all faiths at what for me is largely services that are in the Christian ethic, but we've all got neighbours from all walks in life, and it's lovely that people are all there on the day to pay their respects, to say that we support the family. And sometimes I do like to incorporate into the service some words that say something along the lines of your thoughts on an afterlife are as individual as we, so be at one now with what you believe. And then maybe say, old Fred had his own thoughts on what lies ahead, a desire to be back with the girl that he wed. It's up to him now as to where he departs,
0: yeah.
1: But a part of him stays right here in our hearts.
0: Oh, that's wonderful.
1: Something like that.
0: That's wonderful. Yeah. Have you come across situations where a standard funeral just didn't fit who someone was?
1: Very much so, yes. And I think that probably all the services that I'm asked to support are of a non-standard nature. Before I engage a family, the family will have had those prior conversations with their funeral director, who is very much one of the most important parts of making sure that everything goes right on the day.
0: Yeah.
1: The funeral director will then direct the family down a certain avenue. So a family that has got is blessed with a strong belief in a certain faith, that will be processed in a different way. If a funeral director though thinks, this is a bit different, either through faith, through custom, or through some level of complexity, I'm often asked to support families where there might be a bit of tension within the family. It needs a certain approach. There might be historic reasons why we have to tread carefully around it. And therefore, I'm the kind of person that the funeral director might want to engage to help that family put to one side any problems that sadly are here, been here yesterday, they're here today, and they'll be here tomorrow. But for now, we put them to one side. We're remembering somebody's life.
0: Have you ever come across a situation where people feel pressured to grieve in a certain way?
1: Every time. I think we were talking earlier about the extent to which, certainly in England, we have this hangover from Victorian expectations. We wear black because it was the Victorian custom, born of the death of Queen Victoria.
0: Yeah.
1: We are told that grieving and mourning are the same thing, that they are represented through tears, through solemnity and sadness. I personally see grief as so much more than that. For me, grief is love persevering. We cry because we loved somebody. We're going to miss them. But at the same time, if we laugh, we're laughing because we're looking back on a funny time in their life. We laugh because we love them. So we laugh because we love them. We cry because we love them. For me, grief is every emotion that finds you at a time when you are under stress because of change. The future is not what the past was. We grieve as things change. But as we go through that process, for me, we can laugh. We can cry. We can tell stories. We can look back beyond the final...
0: I am going to stop you there because we're coming up to a short break.
1: Okay. Lovely.
0: You're listening to Care Across Culture with me, your host, Mervan Hussain. We're just going into a short break. We'll be back soon.
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0: 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I've been having a wonderful conversation with Craig Tyler, who is an independent celebrant. Craig's been sharing what a celebrant is. It's about celebration of life and what does that actually mean. We've spoken about a lot of wonderful things. I didn't know what a celebration of life was or what a celebrant is. I'm a little bit wiser now. So, Craig, thank you so much for sharing a lot of what you do. I want to go now talking about two specific topics. One is living memories, and the other is talking before a crisis. Because as we explored earlier, that, you know, death comes to us all, it's the one thing that should unite us. And sometimes with some illnesses, we're at end of life, aren't we? So I think talking before that is really important. But, you know, since we are all going to die anyway at one point, I just want to sort of have a conversation around that as well. But let's start with living memories. What are they?
1: Living memories is, it's a little phrase that really means that these are the memories of the person who is still with us. Sadly, when we say goodbye to a loved one, they do take a loved one. They do take so much information with them. There are lots of things that we could have asked. In hindsight, worst word possible. In hindsight, we always think, "Oh, why didn't I ask them that?"
0: Yes.
1: But to be able to capture that information firsthand is a wonderful opportunity. I do think as well. I always think that our lives are our stories. Right. We have a beginning. Every story has an end. Whenever you read a story, though, whenever you read a book, it's always the last chapter that's most prevalent in your mind. It's the one that eats up so much of your thinking time. Certainly after we've lost somebody, they are mired in thinking about that last chapter. It takes up all their thoughts when they look at that person's life stories. Anyway, anything that we can do to give all those previous chapters the veneration, the importance, the notice that they deserve, I think is a very useful thing to do. Because whilst the sad chapter of somebody's life story will always be there, it's just one of a number of chapters. There's so many chapters that deserve to be heard. To sit down with somebody before they leave us and to say, take me back 90 years. Take me back to where the story began. It's an opportunity for that person to derive great comfort from thinking, goodness me, for every sad story, there's 100 happy ones. The saddest story is coming up, the story when we say goodbye. But that's just one story. There are hundreds and hundreds of happy stories. And the best way to get those stories is to sit down with the person who knows them best, the person that they happen to. And it's lovely that invariably somebody won't just look forwards, they will look backwards. And as they start to look backwards, as I give them the opportunity to look further and further backwards and delve into things that they will always be proud of, the thing I'm always met with is a smile. And that's the most beautiful thing that I can ever see.
0: Thank you so much for that. It's made me quite emotional, that. So, talking before a crisis.
1: Yeah.
0: We know that lots and lots of families don't do that. And we understand, and you've mentioned it, that death is that finality, isn't it, for a lot of people? And you've also just talked about, you know, memories and what are the good things. Oh, could we have asked, you know, we wanted to know that and it's too late.
1: Yeah.
0: Have you been part of conversations where families start talking about this earlier? What changes for families when they do?
1: Well, what's nice for me is that every family I deal with is and every family I support, it's different every time. I might meet a great niece who's next of kin for a great aunt who she only met 50 years ago, and she knows nothing. In which case, it's a very different approach that I need to do than the scenario that you're referring to there, where a family have done a lot of what we rightly call preparedness. Mm-hmm. I might sometimes be presented with an envelope and informed that somebody has written their life story already. They did it 20 years ago, and they'd like you to read. They said they want you to read this out on the day.
0: Mm-hmm.
1: In which case, it's an absolute honour for it to be able to say that these are the words of the person who has left us. It means that I speak on their behalf with such a degree of sincerity. Those words aren't my words; they are that person's words. Often, the family will have added onto that recent memories, a few of the last mm-hmm. couple of years perhaps that were missing, but I do think that it harks back to that sense that we can focus on not just the sad time at the end of somebody's life, that we can see the whole life that has been lived. Really, some families are more attuned to the benefit of doing that, some families aren't, but you know, we all walk around with our fingers in our ears about something. Mm-hmm. We've all got things in our lives that we're like, we'll get round to next week.
0: What do you think the families that have and the families that haven't?
1: Yeah.
0: Has there been a common denominator between that you found that, okay, why they don't and why they do?
1: I think there are inherent levels of superstition.
0: Okay.
1: Across everybody. You best not mention it because it might happen. Often I'll say to a family, did your loved one ever express their thoughts on what they wanted this day to be? Their answer is often no, we never even touched on it. It was just not something that as a family, it wasn't our kind of tradition to discuss. We just left that to one side. The problem is that they're now floundering a little. They're thinking, gosh, we don't even know what music they might want us to play. They don't know how we want to be remembered. Did they have a particular poem that they found comfort in throughout their lives that we can share? It's nice that I can then try and bring together everything that we can on the day. For a family that knows exactly what they want because their loved one knows exactly what they wanted, great. If not, the conversation becomes, what do we think they would have wanted? The risk there is that you've always got this nagging doubt. Did we get it right? Did we miss his favourite song? Should we have played? Mm. Should we have narrated the poem that was on his bedside table, or something like that? I do encourage people to try and have these conversations, really, because it's useful, not just in making sure that the day will be what you want it to be, but your loved ones aren't left scratching their heads. That they do think, we know what you wanted, we are complying with your final wishes, and we are doing this for you, born of love.
0: But there are all practical things as well, aren't there? I mean, I talk a lot about advanced care planning in the role that I am at, and wills and that kind of stuff. And when I explain to people that, okay, you know, advanced care planning is not just about death, it's about finances, yeah.
1: Yep.
0: It's about bank accounts, you know, things that of a practical nature that are going to have a huge impact.
1: Yeah.
0: Because if you don't, you know, have those things in place, and your husband or your wife dies,
1: yeah,
0: and then you're going to find huge problems because you can't access those things.
1: Absolutely. And something that's very much a modern problem is that our lives are on these things.
0: Yes.
1: And so often these days when somebody passes away, these things are locked.
0: Yes.
1: A family, for whatever reason, they might be thinking, I don't know what his friends' numbers are. They're all on his phone. Mm. Oh, I don't know what music he likes. Yeah. It's all on his phone. I don't know if he's got anybody that we need to contact. Mm. Any ideas, thoughts? It's all on his phone. Mm. So we have it's much better to have anything that you desperately want to make sure is part of your end-of-life celebration out in the open as early as possible.
0: And then the other thing is that those are the other practical things, but if you don't have that conversation, how do we know whether I want to be buried or cremated?
1: Absolutely.
0: Or,
1: yeah.
0: You know, and these are real, you know, key things, aren't they?
1: Yeah, very much so.
0: And then it's left to the family
1: to forever wonder if they got it right.
0: Yes, who are struggling anyway.
1: Yeah.
0: And then thinking, should we have the cremation or should we? Yeah. I mean, once you've had the cremation, that's it.
1: Uh-huh.
0: End of story.
1: Yeah.
0: But if you've buried the person and then 5 years later you find a letter or something, I actually wanted to be cremated. And I suppose you could go back in theory. I'm not quite sure whether you can or not, but, you know, in theory, I suppose you could do that. But
1: there are so many aspects of the process that people have to ask questions about. So they have to come up with an answer. Everything from... For a service in a crematorium, did the deceased want the curtains closing at the end or leaving open, or did the family want the curtains closing or leaving open? The ashes, if somebody has been cremated, what did the loved one want to do with them? Cast to the four corners of the wind at Flamborough Head, over on our beautiful Yorkshire coast, or kept to be interred at a future date with another loved one. It can be anything, really. But I think for me, the preparedness, for getting it right, for having those early conversations, you future-proof yourself against waking up every morning thinking, shouldn't have done that. Did we get that right? Yeah, you can avoid all that kind of heartache for eternity by discussing things early.
0: I did say to you, I'm not going to ask you a difficult question, but I am now. Why do you think we avoid talking about death until we're forced to, based on your experiences?
1: I think we have all got a list of things to do. Our list constantly updates itself. I think talking to people, number two on everybody's list is catch up with those relatives that I've not spoken to for a while. But they stay at number two.
0: Yeah.
1: Sadly, it becomes too late. I think that talking about death is just something that's further down that list. We always block it out because we think that there are more important things to focus on right now. And so it never makes its way to the top of the list. The only time it might ever make its way to the top of the list is if circumstance dictates that we're suddenly presented indirectly with death. The death of a neighbour. The death of another loved one, the death of somebody in the newspaper, the hearing a story that inspires us to open up a little and have those conversations. But it's such an easy conversation to have. And I think it's a conversation that people can have without sadness as well, that people can engender laughter, that people can engender sincerity, that people can engender meaningfulness into it as well, to make it something that it's worth having that conversation.
0: So a shout out to everybody that's listening. Have that conversation, or at least think about it.
1: Yeah, absolutely.
0: Because it's really, really important. And you talked about grief and grieving, and it's not just the... I loved what you said about grief earlier, your sort of saying about what grief is.
1: Yeah.
0: Repeat that again for me.
1: I believe it comes from a film. I think that's where I got it from, so it might need...
0: That's okay.
1: Checking that one. But the phrase I've heard is grief is love persevering, really. Grief is love that's looking for a new home for me. All grief is born of emotions that suddenly don't make any sense. And I do think that we grieve because we loved somebody, or we laugh because we think back to happy times. We cry because the future is no longer what it was supposed to be. But for me, all of these emotions, laughter, tears, even a family that are mired in logistics, who haven't done the preparedness that they could have done, who are now trying to find a piece of paper from 50 years ago, a birth certificate that nobody's ever seen, but they've got to get it to access a bank account or something like that. I try and encourage a family to think that the what they are putting themselves through, it's still a valid form of grief. Everything that they are doing because they loved the person who's no longer with us. Because of their love for the person who's longer with us, they want to settle their affairs. So they are going through every cupboard. They are going through 50 years of folders of things. They are trying to find that piece of paper that's needed. People will always say that they're not grieving in a way that they think they should be. People who laugh...
0: That's an odd one, isn't it?
1: Yeah, people who are laughing think, I should be crying.
0: Yeah.
1: People who are crying think, well, he's had a good life, he's 100. I should be laughing. People who are looking for that piece of paper thinking, I should be doing anything right now, but looking for this piece of paper. But for me, everything that you are doing, every emotion, everything that you are undertaking, mentally or physically, because of that person that you love, you are showing your grief for them. You're showing that you love them.
0: And I suppose looking for that birth certificate from 50 years ago is another form, isn't
1: Absolutely.
0: It, of how we sort of take our mind away from that and bury ourselves in some practical things that we're not thinking about it. We're doing... Part of that's about being useful as well, isn't it?
1: Yes, yeah. Yeah, we do. We want to continue to venerate the person that we're saying goodbye to or have said goodbye to by doing everything that we can for them. People do find themselves at a loss. It's where you will always find little reminders of grief in your future. You'll think, well, I always went and fetched him a paper on a Saturday. I don't know what to do with that time now.
0: Mm.
1: You'll think, oh, I always went to help him with his shopping at the weekend.
0: Yeah. What do I do
1: what
0: now?
1: What do I do now? The way I try and encourage your family to process that, to recognise that everything that they are doing for that person is still a sense of grief, is to think that they've just gifted you time. The time that you used to give to them to undertake a job, take the washing, sort the washing out for them, whatever it might be, they have just gifted you a few hours free a week. Make it their time. What would they want you to do with that time?
0: Mm.
1: That belongs to you now. It's their gift. Here you go. It's 2 hours free every week. I want you to use it well.
0: I've never thought of it that way. And thank you for sharing that. Mm. You know, that's your time now.
1: Mm, yeah.
0: Thank you so much for
1: it's
0: that.
1: It's a gift. Yeah.
0: Yeah.
1: I do think that we can see the passing of a loved one as a gift in so many ways. We are having something taken away from us. There is no doubt.
0: Mm.
1: And that hurts. We feel, particularly if somebody has left us too soon, too quickly to process. Families do feel cheated. They feel robbed of a future that should have been.
0: Mm.
1: But they are being gifted the sense of time. And they are also being gifted the togetherness, the blessed unity of grief. Sadly, not often enough do we get together with our families, I don't think. Certainly since COVID, we've lost the ability to get together. Things are now online, you know, FaceTime, things like that. But when we lose a loved one, we come together. We're in the same room as people who might only be a letter once a year. I always think that when I lost my dad 6 years ago, just before Christmas, we had his service on Christmas Eve. And friends, family, everybody who was just a cursory letter every now and then, a birthday card every now and then, we were all together in that room, friends and family from all over the country. And that was my dad's gift to us. Yeah. Be together.
0: Be together.
1: Mm-hmm.
0: That's wonderful. Thank you.
1: Thank you.
0: I want to talk a little bit about language and humour. We've only got a few minutes left anyway. You mentioned it just now, but people are often surprised by laughter at funerals.
1: Mm.
0: And I've seen and heard of some funerals where a comedian has come in, or a family member, and they've told jokes, is that just to lighten the atmosphere? But, you know, why can humour be healing?
1: For me, as a professional celebrant, it's a an area of delivery that can have such a beautiful impact on the day if it's done correctly. There's certainly no room, I don't think, in a service for just telling jokes, unless the jokes are a way of celebrating the life that somebody has lived. If they will always be remembered for being the first and last off the dance floor, if they'll always be remembered for the time that they mysteriously fell down a ladder, bounced off the floor and landed in a pond, then that's fine, because it's part of that person's life, and it's something that helps us acknowledge again that history doesn't have to be sad, really, that we can remember people through the most memorable things that have happened to them. And the most memorable things are often some of the funnier things, really. Yep. The little unusual things that can just happen to us that we least expect. Someone will always be remembered for, the time they set off driving and forgot to put any petrol in the car.
0: Those
1: or something like that. It can be absolutely anything. But these are the little stories that will always crop up. Yeah, and back to what we were saying earlier, Mervan, it's that sense for me that laughter is a valid form of grief, really. We laugh because that person has lived a good life. That person's life may well have been blessed with laughter. They themselves might have been a very funny person. Sometimes we're in the position where we are saying goodbye to somebody who was a wonderful joke teller, a master storyteller, somebody, a raconteur, somebody who used to hold everybody's attention at parties. Those parties won't be the same now the master joke teller is gone.
0: Of course.
1: But hey, for one last time, let's remember him through the jokes that they told. Yeah.
0: So we are coming to the end of the programme. So you've been listening to Care Across Cultures with me, your host Mervan Hussain, and my guest Craig Tyler. If there's one conversation every family could have before a crisis hits, Craig, what would it be for you?
1: The one conversation that every family should have is, for me, to engender a sense of acceptance that the future will happen. But it's not something to worry about. I'm always, people say, why am I, I'm come across as a jolly person, really, despite what I do. My own personal thoughts is that we are never further away from the day that we die than today. And if that's not a reason to be happy, what do we have? So why not today? On the day that we are happiest, on the day that we know that we've got the longest time possible to have conversations, speak to your loved ones, or at least say, if you don't want to speak directly about it, just make me a few notes, write something down, make sure I know where that envelope is, and when the day comes, I can always have that sense of peace, that sense of comfort, that I complied with your wishes.
0: We're going to leave it to that. Thank you so much to Craig Tyler.
1: Thank you.
0: For joining Care Across Cultures today. We will be back for another episode next week. Allah Hafiz.

0: सुन रहे हैं।
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I only have one message. Afshan ji ne hame join kiya, keh rahi hain assalam alaikum. Wa alaikum assalam. Baki thand program. ये ठंड प्रोग्राम वाले सारे 5:30 के बाद आएंगे भाई. अभी से लेके 5:30 तक चीजों को ऑब्जर्व करते हैं, प्रोग्राम को सुनते हैं, सोचते हैं, समझते हैं और उसके बाद भाषण देने लग जाते हैं मुझे. 5:30 के बाद देर से आते हो, बहुत देर कर देते हो भाई. आना है तो जल्दी जल्दी अभी अभी ज्वाइन कर लो. 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And you will be able to join us wherever you are. Mahmood sahab ne bhi hame join kar liya, keh rahe hain assalamu alaikum Mahmood bhai. 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Umeed hai aap khairiyat se hain.

0: And you never know, after the commercial break, there might be a competition with another voucher, a brand new voucher, courtesy of Chino's, 2325 London Road. So stay tuned, stay with us. Today's competition question is, there is only one word in the dictionary that's spelled wrong. What is it? There is only one word in the dictionary that's spelled wrong. What is it? If you know the answer, 0793984939. And you can win a pizza, a can of soft drink with chips by Chino's. Very easy riddle. There is only one word in the dictionary that's spelled wrong. What is it? If you know the answer, 0114-261-8181 and 0793984939. We are going for a commercial break. Stay tuned. Don't go anywhere.
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Welcome back after the commercial break. If you're just joining, a very warm welcome. Or if this is the first time you tune in, this is Link FM. Live on 96.7 FM. So today's competition question is, there is only one word in the dictionary that's spelled wrong. What is it? There is only one word in the dictionary that's spelled wrong. What is it? And you can win. A pizza, a can of soft drink with chips. And today's competition is the courtesy of Chino's London Road, 2325 London Road, Sheffield. So if you want to eat pizza with chips and soft drink, chill pill mahal. And if you are near London Road, or you maybe live near London Road, then lottery nikalai mein aa gaya. So there is only one word in the dictionary. Puri dictionary mein there is only one word. That's spelled wrong. What is it? और कलीम ने भी हमें ज्वाइन किया, कह रहे हैं सलाम. और शबराज खान ने ज्वाइन किया, कह रहे हैं सलाम एंड प्रे फॉर कश्मीर. जी बिल्कुल, हमारी दुआएं अल्लाह तबारक व तआला आसानियां पैदा फरमाए. और हम ये 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

time for traffic and travel update. Dekhte hain ji shahar mein kya ho raha hai. If you are traveling towards city center on A57, it's all red. Derrick Dooley Way is red. Savile Street is busy. Red. Spittle Hill near the traffic light near Tesco is busy. Red. Attercliffe Road is busy near Savile Street. Chief Street, some part of Chief Street are red, otherwise it's yellow, so it's busy. Shoreham Street is busy. St. Mary's Road is busy if you are traveling towards Hanover. Queen's Road near Sheffield College seems okay. But then it's busy after the traffic light. After Charlotte Road.

then it's busy near Broadfield Road. Worsley Road is green. Worsley Road, Abbeydale Road junction is not too bad. The traffic is moving but slow. Then Abbeydale Road is green. Abbeydale Road is busy at Sheldon Road junction, and Sheldon Road is also very busy. And Broadfield Road is also busy. Abbeydale Road, if you are travelling towards Millhouses, is busy from Gatefield Road till Edgedale Road. Near Cartner Road, traffic is moving but slow. Then it's busy near Lynmouth Road. Woodseat Road is busy near the junction.

Ecclesfield Road is busy on usual places near Sherrowvale Road, Junction Road. Brocco Bank is busy. If you are coming towards Ecclesfield Road from Witham Road or Clark House Road, rest of the Ecclesfield Road seems okay. Traffic is moving but a bit slow. Rosling Road is fine. Some part of Glossop Road is busy. Upper Hanover is busy near the roundabout, Brookhill. Brookhill is busy. Witham Road is busy. Nethertop Road is busy. Penston Road is busy near Rutland Road. If you are travelling towards Kelham Island, then Penston Road is busy near Hillsborough. If you need any further details or any further updates, please give me a ring on 01142618181 and WhatsApp 0793984939. 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I'm your host, Jawad Janjua. I hope this is your favorite drive time. And today's riddle is, there's only one word in the dictionary that's spelled wrong. What is it? There is only one word in the dictionary that's spelled wrong. What is it? If you know the answer, 0114-261-8181 and WhatsApp 0793984939. I don't know how big that pizza is. You are asking too many questions, Kaleem. ये जो जितने वाउचर आ रहे होते हैं ना भाई, ये कोई मेरे अपने रेस्टोरेंट्स या अपने वो नहीं है, वो जो दे रहे हैं ना, मुफ्त की चीज मिल रही है, ले ले भाई, ये लूंगा 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

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And today's competition question is that there is only one word in the dictionary that's spelled wrong. What is it? If you know the answer, 0114-261-8181 and WhatsApp 0793-984-9339. And today's competition is the courtesy of Chinos, 2325 London Road, Sheffield. And the winner will get a pizza. How big that pizza is, I really don't know. Can of soft drink with chips. So if you want to eat pizza from Chinos and with the drink, saath mein chips, balle balle, gaddi mein baith ke khaye ya bar baith ke khaye, aapki marzi. Ya ho sakta hai aap wahi baith ke khaye. 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
0: Welcome back after the commercial break. 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What is it? There is only one word in the dictionary that's spelled wrong. What is it? If you know the answer, you can win a delicious pizza, a can of soft drink with chips. 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

At least 11 people were killed on Sunday during clashes between police and protesters in Pakistan-administered Kashmir, Ravlakot city, capital of Poonch district, before a major demonstration scheduled by banned civil society group for Tuesday. Authorities in Pakistan-administered Kashmir deployed federal paramilitary troops and issued a strict travel advisory before the Tuesday protest, which has gone ahead despite the restrictions. Eleven people have been killed in clashes between police and protesters, while more than 70 have been injured. The ban on the organization, alongside regional grievance, set off the protests.

government request all those already in the territory for sightseeing or any other purpose to leave by Friday evening, so they do not confront any unpleasant situation.

Kashmir is a disputed region which is claimed in full by both India and Pakistan, with China also controlling a portion of the territory. Pakistan administered Kashmir, known locally as Azad Jammu Kashmir, AJK, is governed under a an autonomous system with its own prime minister and legislative assembly.

159-mile military border dividing the disputed Kashmir region between India and Pakistan. The Jammu Kashmir Joint Awami Action Committee, JAAC, is the grassroots umbrella organization that emerged in 2023 as a leader of the protest movement across Pakistan-administered part of the region. The JAAC, led by activist Shaukat Nawaz Mir, represent traders and civil society groups. On Friday, the local government prescribed the JAAC under a regional legislative framework in Pakistan-administered Kashmir called the Anti-Terrorism Act of 2014. This news is from Al Jazeera website.

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अनदर ट्रैक। दिस इज लिंक एफएम 96.7 FM। There is only one word in the dictionary that's spelled wrong. What is it?

I hope you have enjoyed the track. Anaya, thank you for your message. Yes, I will play that track for you. And Hazika also. I'm sure you both love that track.

today's competition question is that there is only one word in the dictionary that's spelled wrong. What is it? There's only one word in the dictionary that's spelled wrong. What is it? If you know the answer, 0114-261-8181 or WhatsApp 0793984939. And you can win a delicious pizza, a can of soft drink with chips by Chino's, 2325 London Road. And jo mere aaj ke jitne listeners bhi hain aur khas taur par jo hamare इस वक्त पार्टिसिपेंट्स हैं उनसे मैं एक्सपेक्ट करता हूं कि आप हमारे पेज पे जाएं और जाके जो हमारा एक नया चैनल बना है लिंक एफएम का व्हाट्सएप का चैनल बना है आई वांट यू टू जॉइन दैट चैनल आई विल रियली अप्रिशिएट

It's time for weather. Tonight will begin mostly clear and dry with perhaps the odd lingering showers. In the early hours, a cloud will push in from the east, bringing further showers with it. Wednesday, tomorrow will be mostly cloudy with scattered showers continuing. These will become heavy and thundery at times. Some sunny spells developing in the evening. Tomorrow, 10th of June, minimum temperature will be 8 degrees Celsius and maximum 15 degrees Celsius. Sun will rise at 4:38 and sunset will be 9:32.

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And today's competition question was there is only one word in the dictionary that's spelled wrong. What is it? And we had 15 entries, one phone call, and rest of them were WhatsApp messages. I really appreciate it. Thank you for joining me. I want you to send one number from 1 to 15. Between 1 to 15, one number. All I need is one number. Just WhatsApp me. So I'll announce the name of the winner.

Coming up next to Pardesh, which this? With Raja Ghazi Saab. I need one number from 1 to 15.

Thank you very much for your messages and sending me the numbers. And today's winner is Summer. I'm sure Summer hi hai aapka naam. हमारे सिस्टम में कम से कम समर के नाम से सेव है. समर, यू आर द विनर. इफ यू आर लिसनिंग, प्लीज व्हाट्सएप मी ऑन 0793984-9339 एंड लेट मी नो व्हेन कैन यू कम एंड कलेक्ट योर वाउचर. और टुडेज कंपटीशन क्वेश्चन वाज, देयर इज ओनली वन वर्ड इन द डिक्शनरी दैट स्पेल्ड रॉन्ग. और मैंने बार बार इस रॉन्ग के ऊपर जोर भी दिया था. There is only one word in the dictionary that's spelled wrong. What is it? And that is W-R-O-N-G. Wrong. Dictionary mein wrong ka word kaise spell hota hai? Wrong. But thank you very much. Aap sabke zyadatar logon ke jawab jo hain wo right hi the. So I really appreciate ke aapne participate kiya. And I hope you have enjoyed today's Drive Time Show. And stay tuned and keep listening to Link FM. We are here for you 24/7. And if you want to share your feelings, feedback, 0793984-9339. If you like one of our shows, or if you don't like, share your feelings, share your feedback. I will really appreciate your feedback. And if you also want to join the team, you want to present a show, contact me. ये वाला excuse नहीं चलेगा कि bye. मेरे में confidence नहीं है, मैं बोल नहीं सकता या सकती. मैं भी तो बोल रहा हूँ. अगर मैं कर सकता हूं तो आप भी कर सकते हैं, कोई भी कर सकता है. नहीं कलीम, तो आप नहीं कर सकते, मुझे पता है. मैं सी टाइप कर रहा है कलीम. जीरो जीरो.

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So what? Are you coming? And are you going to bring tea for me? Mere samne how many? I have one wall clock. 1, 2, 3 computer screen. 1, 2, 3 screens. 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
10: 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Contact number 07955198814 and 07955198824.
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